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It was just two lovers sitting in the car, listening to Blonde, falling for each other. Pink and orange skies, feeling super childish. No Donald Glover. Missed call from my mother.

we were just two lovers. 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Radio on blast, make the moment last. She got solar power. 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

try to the top. I've been out of shape, thinking out of box. I'm an astronaut. I blasted off the planet, rock that caused catastrophe, and it matters more because I had it. Now I had, I thought about wreaking havoc on an opposition. Kind of shocking, they want a static with precision. I'm automatic quarterback. I ain't talking second packet. 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

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Sunny and 80 today, 85 and sunny tomorrow and Wednesday.

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Jimmy LeCabello at Taylor and Travis's wedding in New York City this past weekend. I wonder if she got him a blender or a toaster, right? Van Camino, Sheboygan's Point.

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0: most music in the morning on Sheboygan's 104.5 and 96.1 Sheboygan's Point. Bruno Mars next. Here's Zara Larsson and Morgan Wallen. Also hits in minutes here on Sheboygan's Point. Sunny and 80 today, 85 and sunny tomorrow and Wednesday. Rain chances Thursday, 82. 58 here now at Sheboygan's Point. Time for headlines.
1: A heads up from the Sheboygan Falls Utilities Department. Portions of Monroe Street, Hickory Street, and Michigan Street will all be closed for road construction starting this morning. Residents and businesses that are affected will continue to have access as those streets will remain open for local traffic only. Motorists traveling through the area should expect delays and use alternative routes where possible. Rochester Park will remain accessible throughout the project. Construction is expected to last mid to late August. A Sheboygan man has died following a motorcycle crash on Saturday morning. According to the Sheboygan County Sheriff's Office, the man was driving a Honda motorcycle northbound on Lakeshore Road when he lost control, sending that motorcycle crashing into the west side ditch. Despite life-saving efforts, the man died at the scene. The incident remains under investigation and the identity of the victim is being withheld pending notification of the family. Two people walked away without injuries following a plane crash near Nina. The Winnebago County Sheriff's Office responded to the scene at Oak Ridge and Green Meadow Roads shortly after 4 o'clock on Thursday afternoon after receiving word that a small plane had experienced mechanical issues and made a hard landing on Oak Ridge Road. The plane eventually came to rest partially in a ditch. While the plane experienced some damage to the front end and landing gear, the 71-year-old French citizen who was piloting the plane and his 22-year-old passenger from Sweden were not injured. Officials of the FAA and NTSB were notified and will continue that investigation. In the WHBL newsroom, I'm Stace Keene.
0: You can tell we're just a few weeks away from EAA in Oshkosh, right? Sunshine and 80 today, 85 and sunny tomorrow and Wednesday. Rain chances Thursday and 82. A man allegedly withdrew over $50,000 from his retirement fund to purchase 500 copies of Grand Theft Auto 6, planning to resell them for a profit. However, people pointed out online the strategy is flawed because the game is a digital-only release, meaning physical cases will only contain download codes and cannot actually sell out. Many observers concluded the video was likely a prank rather than a business attempt, reflecting the questionable financial schemes on social media. Flawed scheme to resell a video game that, well, that really wasn't a video game. supposedly paid $50,000 from his retirement fund to purchase 500 copies of Grand Theft Auto 6. Not really even a thing because, well, you can download it. It is 5:48. 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

0: It's One Republic, the most music in the morning on Sheboygan's 104.5 and 96.1, Sheboygan's Point. Sunshine 80 today, 85 and sunny tomorrow and Wednesday. Rain chances Thursday, 82, 60 here now at Sheboygan's 104.5 and 96.1, the points. 6:30 o'clock, Radio Classic, going to celebrate a birthday coming up. Flashing back musically in about 15 minutes this morning here at Sheboygan's Point. Also, five random fun fast facts coming up here. Sheboygan's Point, time for headlines.
1: Abnormally dry conditions are dominating Sheboygan and the surrounding counties in east central Wisconsin. However, forecasters at the National Weather Service say it's not likely to progress to a full-on drought over the next month. The last 30 days have seen an overall deficit on rainfall, although thunderstorms over the past week have helped a bit to buffer that. Another half to three quarters of an inch rain this week should keep that trend in place. However, the seasonal outlook isn't as optimistic, with drought likely to show up within the next 3 months.
2: With Independence Day observances behind us, what's ahead is lots of traffic headaches as reconstruction projects return to full schedules around Sheboygan. Ongoing I-43 work this week will involve bridge work at Highway 23 and an auxiliary lane closure of eastbound 23 from Highway Y to Taylor Drive will be in place now through August 7th. Two lanes of 23 will remain open to through traffic until then. The southbound collector and distributor ramps at Highway 23 remain closed, and on Tuesday, full closure of the I-43 northbound off-ramp and southbound on-ramp to Highway 28 will take place, with a rain date of Wednesday, July 8th. Another project begins today to reconstruct Highway 28 between Highway A on the east and Highway 57 to the west. 28 will close at 6 a.m. today between 57 and the Highway N intersection near Waldo, and will remain closed until late summer. The detour involves Highway 57 and County Highway U. Other work along the length of the project won't cause detours for the time being, but a 10-day closure at the Highway 32 roundabout begins in September. Most other areas will maintain traffic flow with flag crews. Kevin Zimmerman, WHBL News.
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0: 621, Sheboygan's Point Sunshine, 80 today, 85 and sunny tomorrow and Wednesday. 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Sheboygan's Point. TikTok user shared a viral video claiming she was accidentally locked inside of a doctor's office. Probably forgotten about after the staff went home for the day. Why would she be locked inside? She realized she was alone after waiting past the clinic's 4 p.m. closing time, finding no employees left in the building. I don't know if she was locked inside, but she was definitely left. I've always wondered that, right? You're sitting waiting and waiting and waiting some more and... Well, it gets to be so late that everybody goes home and the lights go off and they kind of forgot about you. Does that happen?

0: 628 Sheboygan's 104.5 and 96.1 The Point, Sunshine 80. Today we'll look at that Lakeshore weather forecast for the week ahead coming up next here on Sheboygan's Point. Useless knowledge, silly stats, five random fun fast facts. Careful, you might even learn something listening to Sheboygan's Point. We spend 45 hours a year talking about the weather. More so maybe if you work on the radio, right? U.S. government got rid of the presidential yacht back in 1977. Eating too many carrots can actually turn your skin orange. 95% of people text things they could never say in person. No emotion in a text or an email, right? And most people will yawn at least five times today, especially if you start talking about it. Or the guy on the radio does, right? Ah, you're fighting back a yawn. Five random fun fast facts, Sheboygan's Point.
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0: Sunshine 80 today, 85 and sunny tomorrow, and Wednesday rain chances Thursday, 82. 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Produced by Dr. Dre, the song was actually created for Eminem's group D12 to rap over with the intention of using it for the 8 Mile movie soundtrack. Song was released as Curtis James Jackson's III first single. Became a huge hit, topping the U.S. Hot 100 for 9 weeks in a row. 50 is 51 today. Fitty is 51 today. That only makes sense today, right? Go, Shawty. It's his birthday today. The

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0: Somber, the most music in the morning on Sheboygan's 104.5 and 96.1 The Point. 647, sunny at 80 today, 85, and sunny tomorrow, Wednesday. Rain chances Thursday, 82, 60 here now at Sheboygan's Point. Time for headlines.
1: A heads up from the Sheboygan Falls Utilities Department. Portions of Monroe Street, Hickory Street, and Michigan Street will all be closed for road construction starting this morning. Residents and businesses that are affected will continue to have access as those streets will remain open for local traffic only. Motorists traveling through the area should expect delays and use alternative routes where possible. Rochester Park will remain accessible throughout the project. Construction is expected to last mid to late August. A Sheboygan man has died following a motorcycle crash on Saturday morning. According to the Sheboygan County Sheriff's Office, the man was driving a Honda motorcycle northbound on Lakeshore Road when he lost control, sending that motorcycle crashing into the west side ditch. Despite life-saving efforts, the man died at the scene. The incident remains under investigation and the identity of the victim is being withheld pending notification of the family. Two people walked away without injuries following a plane crash near Neenah. The Winnebago County Sheriff's Office responded to the scene at Oak Ridge and Green Meadow Roads shortly after 4 o'clock on Thursday afternoon after receiving word that a small plane had experienced mechanical issues and made a hard landing on Oak Ridge Road. The plane eventually came to rest partially in a ditch. While the plane experienced some damage to the front end and landing gear, the 71-year-old French citizen who was piloting the plane and his 22-year-old passenger from Sweden were not injured. Officials of the FAA and NTSB were notified and will continue that investigation. In the WHBL newsroom, I'm Stace Keene.
0: Happy EAA just around the corner, right? Air Venture in Oshkosh. It's a matter of a few weeks away. Sunshine, 80 today, 85 and sunny tomorrow, and Wednesday, 60 here now at Sheboygan's Point. Disneyland in Anaheim, California, celebrated a milestone on Friday by welcoming its 1 billionth guest. Have they really been keeping track, or are they just figuring? A young boy from Arizona and his family. The family was honored with a ceremony on Main Street, USA. The kid was like, what's going on? What'd I do? And a VIP tour occurring just ahead of the park's 71st anniversary, which is coming up July 17th. Next week, July 17th, Disneyland will be 71 years old. Disneyland welcoming their 1 billionth guest. Researchers conducting tests at Virginia Tech suggesting that mosquitoes are learning to associate a common insect repellent with mealtime. You know how, like, when you're training your dog, right? You give your dog a treat when they do something right. So they associate doing something right with getting a treat. A study published in the Journal of Experimental Biology focused on a type of mosquito that can actually spread diseases, yellow fever, and so on and so forth. It found out that mosquitoes can actually learn to ignore low concentrations of DEET, D-E-E-T, on the skin and begin to associate it with food. So, mosquito smells DEET, and they think food. So, the reward is you. They're out for blood. Researchers say DEET should still be used, but that applying it regularly may be more effective than applying a high dose just once. Doesn't really go along with that, but okay. Researchers showing mosquitoes can learn to associate DEET with food. Can we lather ourselves in something else, maybe, instead? 651, Sheboygan's 104.5 and 96.1 The Point.
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Nuggets are in the shape.

0: Taco-mean, right? And that's tomorrow, Taco Tuesday. 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Sheboygan's Point, 7:15. Sunny and 80 today, 85 and sunny tomorrow and Wednesday. Rain chances Thursday, 82. 62 here now at Sheboygan's 104.5 and 96.1. Sheboygan's Point. Brewers fans, who's with me on this one? Oh, it is getting so irritating. So irritating to have so many different streaming options. I shouldn't even say options. They force you into having so many different... Oh, my rant is coming up next here. Sheboygan's Point. We'll get through this perfect Monday morning thing, though, right? And the math, it just doesn't work out. It's not mathing. Coming up after headlines.
1: Abnormally dry conditions are dominating Sheboygan and the surrounding counties in east central Wisconsin. However, forecasters at the National Weather Service say it's not likely to progress to a full-on drought over the next month. The last 30 days have seen an overall deficit on rainfall, although thunderstorms over the past week have helped a bit to buffer that. Another half to three-quarters of an inch rain this week should keep that trend in place. However, the seasonal outlook isn't as optimistic, with drought likely to show up within the next 3 months.
2: With Independence Day observances behind us, what's ahead is lots of traffic headaches as reconstruction projects return to full schedules around Sheboygan. Ongoing I-43 work this week will involve bridge work at Highway 23 and an auxiliary lane closure of eastbound 23 from Highway Y to Taylor Drive will be in place now through August 7th. Two lanes of 23 will remain open to through traffic until then. The southbound collector and distributor ramps at Highway 23 remain closed, and on Tuesday, full closure of the I-43 northbound off-ramp and southbound on-ramp to Highway 28 will take place, with a rain date of Wednesday, July 8th. Another project begins today to reconstruct Highway 28 between Highway A on the east and Highway 57 to the west. 28 will close at 6 a.m. today between 57 and the Highway N intersection near Waldo, and will remain closed until late summer. The detour involves Highway 57 and County Highway U. Other work along the length of the project won't cause detours for the time being, but a 10-day closure at the Highway 32 roundabout begins in September. Most other areas will maintain traffic flow with flag crews. Kevin Zimmerman, WHBL News.
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0: Didn't we have a pandemic like 6 years ago? Didn't we? We should probably have fixed the roads when nobody was going anywhere. That would have made too much sense, right?
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0: 722 Sheboygan's Point Sunshine, 80 today, 85 and sunny tomorrow and Wednesday. Rain chances Thursday and 82. 62 here now at Sheboygan's Point. Stand by for entertainment news nuggets in minutes. Here on Sheboygan's Point. Brewers fans, who's with me on this? Who's upset? Of course you're upset. 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All right, that's the solution. Every single Brewers game, right? From spring training on through, I mean, as long as they're playing, right? But if you tried to watch your Brewers on TV recently, the last four games, the last five games, you've needed four different streaming services to watch the Brewers. It's ridiculous. Wednesday night, they were on ESPN. Thursday night, they were on Brewers TV, right? Where you think you're going to get a

one channel, right? Go back to Fox Sports Network or whatever it was. And even when it was FanDuel or whatever it was easy to find them. At least 90% or more of the games were on one TV channel where you just, you know, unless it was a national game, right? And when, okay, if it was a national game, then maybe you found them on a, you know, regular over-the-air broadcast. But ESPN, Brewers TV, Apple TV, back to Brewers TV, back to Peacock. That was Wednesday through Sunday. Four different streaming services. Oh, so irritating. Do other teams go through this too, or is it just because the Brewers are so awesome and they want to try and make the most amount of

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0: 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Ben Olsen in the morning on Sheboygan's Point.
4: Entertainment news nuggets on Sheboygan's Point. Taylor Swift and Travis Kelce got married. The superstar power couple tied the knot in an ultra-private ceremony at New York City's Madison Square Garden on Friday. The wedding was officiated by their friend, actor, and comedian Adam Sandler. Digital billboards outside the world's most famous arena announced the nuptials by displaying the marriage just married. Some 1,000 guests reportedly attended the wedding, including famous names like Paul McCartney, Tom Brady, Sabrina Carpenter, and others. The two donated $26 million to various charities to celebrate. Minions and Monsters debuted at number one at theaters this past weekend. It fell short of projections, though, earning a franchise low $36 million over the weekend and $61 million over 5 days, compared to an expected $80 million. Additionally, DC Studios' Supergirl saw a significant 74% decline in its second weekend, grossing just $9.6 million. The World Cup is proving to be a ratings bonanza for broadcasters. According to Nielsen, more than 43 million people tuned in on Fox and Telemundo to watch the U.S. in round 32 last week. Group play matches also drew big viewership numbers, with the 72 matches averaging 5.1 million fans on Fox, FS1, and Tubi. That's a 92% jump from the 2022 World Cup. Entertainment news nuggets on Sheboygan's Point.
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4: Sunshine and 80 today, 85 and sunny tomorrow, and Wednesday rain chances Thursday and 82. 65 here now at Sheboygan's 104.5 and 96.1 The Point. How many hot dogs did you eat this weekend? Alex Warren is on.

0: hate fireworks.
1: Remember the last new firework you saw? I'll save you some time. You've never seen a new firework. Same show every year. 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Every 4th of July, all my friends run around being like, Danny, did you see the finale? 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
1: I'm not trying to ruin your hot dog leftovers for lunch today. It's just, it might happen. Stand by. How many hot dogs did you eat? Fourth of July, right? Brats, though, right? Burgers, maybe. I don't know. Chicken. Whatever you grilled out this weekend, right? You have leftovers rolling into today. Probably tomorrow, trying to work it into something. Coming up next here, Sheboygan's 104.5 and 96.1. Sheboygan's Points. Probably the best holiday leftovers, though, right? Right, the grilling out leftovers. When you grill out a whole bunch extra so you can, you know, eat that for days. Then you're sick of it. 7:46 here now. It's Sheboygan's 104.5 and 96.1 The Point. Sunshine 80 today, 85 and sunny tomorrow and Wednesday. Rain chances Thursday, 82. 65 here now. It's Sheboygan's 104.5 and 96.1 The Point. I didn't think they were going to get the fireworks in, honestly. All the rain, most of the rain stayed to the south of us, I think, and blew up some, pun intended, blew up some of the plans to the south of us. But, yeah, got the fireworks in anyway. And there's more this weekend, too. Tell you more about that. Coming up here, Sheboygan's Point. How many hot dogs did you eat this weekend, though? That's the question. Coming up after headlines.
2: A heads up from the Sheboygan Falls Utilities Department. Portions of Monroe Street, Hickory Street, and Michigan Street will all be closed for road construction starting this morning. Residents and businesses that are affected will continue to have access as those streets will remain open for local traffic only. Motorists traveling through the area should expect delays and use alternative routes where possible. Rochester Park will remain accessible throughout the project. Construction is expected to last mid to late August. A Sheboygan man has died following a motorcycle crash on Saturday morning. According to the Sheboygan County Sheriff's Office, the man was driving a Honda motorcycle northbound on Lakeshore Road when he lost control, sending that motorcycle crashing into the west side ditch. Despite life-saving efforts, the man died at the scene. The incident remains under investigation, and the identity of the victim is being withheld pending notification of the family. Two people walked away without injuries following a plane crash near Neenah. The Winnebago County Sheriff's Office responded to the scene at Oak Ridge and Green Meadow Roads shortly after 4 o'clock on Thursday afternoon. After receiving word that a small plane had experienced mechanical issues and made a hard landing on Oak Ridge Road, the plane eventually came to rest partially in a ditch. While the plane experienced some damage to the front end and landing gear, the 71-year-old French citizen who was piloting the plane and his 22-year-old passenger from Sweden were not injured. Officials of the FAA and NTSB were notified and will continue that investigation. In the WHBL newsroom, I'm Stace King.
1: Oh, yeah. This goes back a half an hour ago. If you were listening to my rant about the Brewers and you having to have 4 different streaming services the last 5 games, Brewer games. Just a heads up for Brewers fans, a reminder to cancel your Peacock subscription that you signed up for and your Apple TV subscription and your ESPN subscription that you signed up for in the last few days so you could watch all the games. Brewers TV, not MLB Brewers TV, not quite as awesome as it used to be when it was Fox North or whatever it was, right? Fox Brewers North Wisconsin, whatever it was. And then it was something else. And then it was something else. And now it's not as good. Joey Chestnut, Joey Jaws Chestnut, secured his 18th title at the Nathan's Hot Dog Eating Contest by consuming 66 hot dogs and buns in 10 minutes. Although this was below his personal record of 70. Do better, Joey. 76 hot dogs in 10 minutes. 66 this year. 42-year-old extended his undefeated streak that began back in 2015. In the women's division, Miki Sudo earned her 12th victory, set a new personal record, nearly 39 hot dogs and buns in 10 minutes. The event took place at Coney Island under extreme heat conditions. The heat index reaching approximately 100 degrees. Just a tummy ache waiting to happen, isn't it? I don't mean to ruin your leftover grilling or whatever it was that you brought to work with you today for lunch. I could do 3 brats. I really could, but like it's probably a 1.5 hot dog limit on me. Depends on how many side dishes you have, right? Are we talking buns, too? Yeah, with the contest you are. The most music in the morning. This is Sheboygan's Point.

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4: Hate to give the satisfaction asking how you're doing now. How's the castle built of people you pretend to care about? Just what you wanted. Look at you, cool guy, you got it. See the parties and diamonds. Sometimes when I close my eyes, 6 months of torture you sold to some forbidden paradise. I loved you truly. You gotta laugh at the stupid.

0: times the most music in the morning on Sheboygan's 104.5 and 96.1 Sheboygan's Point. Anybody have neighbors celebrating the 5th and 6th of July, too, with fireworks? It's like, I don't know, like, you didn't run out or what? You found some more in the garage and you're like, I still have some fireworks left. It seems to be like the bigger illegal ones, too, you know? It's like... And in town, too. What are you thinking? I guess it's just, it's not something that's ever enforced. There's no way. When's the last time anybody got a citation for fireworks? Anyway, right? I mean, so, if there's going to be nobody enforcing it, I guess you might as well. Can anyone tell me if my neighborhood is out of illegal fireworks yet? So, Derek said somebody in my direction was celebrating it around 12:30 this morning. Yeah, Leanne said, I swear they don't work either. Not sure how they can buy them either. I hear them until 3 or 4 in the morning. Jen said, for real, I was wondering the same thing last night. David said, they were going strong in my neighborhood last night as well, too. Yeah, I don't know, last night. Like, what? We're done, right? 4th of July, done. It's leftover food, but shouldn't be any fireworks left over, right? Sunshine 80 today, 85 and sunny tomorrow and Wednesday. Rain chances Thursday 82. 68 here now at Sheboygan's Point. Time for headlines.
1: Abnormally dry conditions are dominating Sheboygan and the surrounding counties in east central Wisconsin. However, forecasters at the National Weather Service say it's not likely to progress to a full-on drought over the next month. The last 30 days have seen an overall deficit on rainfall, although thunderstorms over the past week have helped a bit to buffer that. Another half to three quarters of an inch rain this week should keep that trend in place. However, the seasonal outlook isn't as optimistic, with drought likely to show up within the next 3 months.
2: With Independence Day observances behind us, what's ahead is lots of traffic headaches as reconstruction projects return to full schedules around Sheboygan. Ongoing I-43 work this week will involve bridge work at Highway 23 and an auxiliary lane closure of eastbound 23 from Highway Y to Taylor Drive will be in place now through August 7th. Two lanes of 23 will remain open to through traffic until then. The southbound collector and distributor ramps at Highway 23 remain closed, and on Tuesday, full closure of the I-43 northbound off-ramp and southbound on-ramp to Highway 28 will take place, with a rain date of Wednesday, July 8th. Another project begins today to reconstruct Highway 28 between Highway A on the east and Highway 57 to the west. 28 will close at 6 a.m. today between 57 and the Highway N intersection near Waldo, and will remain closed until late summer. The detour involves Highway 57 and County Highway U. Other work along the length of the project won't cause detours for the time being, but a 10-day closure at the Highway 32 roundabout begins in September. Most other areas will maintain traffic flow with flag crews. Kevin Zimmerman, WHBL News.
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0: 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Sunshine and 80 today, 85 and sunny tomorrow and Wednesday. Rain chances Thursday, 82. 68 here now at Sheboygan's 104.5 and 96.1 Sheboygan's Point. It is a Mystery Box Monday. 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We don't know what's in it. They don't know what's in it either. 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Ohio emergency responders and environmental officials were called to Interstate 71 last week after a semi-truck spilled 40,000 pounds of Frank's Red Hot Sauce. While the leaking substance was initially a mystery, crews worked to contain the condiment to prevent it from entering local drains and causing environmental damage. Environmental damage? What's it doing to you? Your own internal plumbing. You know, like they say, you can put that stuff on anything, right? Including the highway, apparently. Interstate 71. The most music in the morning. Sheboygan's 104.5 and 96.1 The Point. Frank's Red Hot Sauce leaking all over the Ohio Highway. Lola Young, Messy. Boy, I'd say Sheboygan's Point.

time of the year to be a radio signal, seriously. Getting messages this morning, 104.5 in Sheboygan, not so good today. Yeah, well, that's why we have

0: Fox Monday winning with Sheboygan Discount Warehouse and Sheboygan's 104.5 and 96.1 Sheboygan's points. 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There'll be something fun in there, right? I got a mystery box once. All kinds of stuff in there. Some stuff, very cool. Other stuff, not so cool. But you'll get a mixed bag. You never know what you're going to get in a mystery box from Sheboygan Discount Warehouse. Text the word box, B-O-X. 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You're going to win one. Box to 920-208-1045 and win a mystery box. It happens every Monday here with Sheboygan Discount Warehouse and Sheboygan's Point. Sunshine 80 today, 85 and sunny tomorrow and Wednesday. Rain chances Thursday and 82. It's 70 here now at Sheboygan's 104.5 and 96.1 The Point. I've often wondered if this happens more. Of course it happens more. Silly. Of course it happens more than it's ever reported. Coming up next here, Sheboygan's Point. You're taking your chances. Coming up after headlines.
1: A heads up from the Sheboygan Falls Utilities Department. Portions of Monroe Street, Hickory Street, and Michigan Street will all be closed for road construction starting this morning. Residents and businesses that are affected will continue to have access as those streets will remain open for local traffic only. Motorists traveling through the area should expect delays and use alternative routes where possible. Rochester Park will remain accessible throughout the project. Construction is expected to last mid to late August. A Sheboygan man has died following a motorcycle crash on Saturday morning. According to the Sheboygan County Sheriff's Office, the man was driving a Honda motorcycle northbound on Lakeshore Road when he lost control, sending that motorcycle crashing into the west side ditch. Despite life-saving efforts, the man died at the scene. The incident remains under investigation and the identity of the victim is being withheld pending notification of the family. Two people walked away without injuries following a plane crash near Nina. The Winnebago County Sheriff's Office responded to the scene at Oak Ridge and Green Meadow Roads shortly after 4 o'clock on Thursday afternoon after receiving word that a small plane had experienced mechanical issues and made a hard landing on Oak Ridge Road. The plane eventually came to rest partially in a ditch. While the plane experienced some damage to the front end and landing gear, the 71-year-old French citizen who was piloting the plane and his 22-year-old passenger from Sweden were not injured. Officials of the FAA and NTSB were notified and will continue that investigation. In the WHBL newsroom, I'm Stace Keene.
0: EAA Air Venture on tap soon, right? Sheboygan's 104.5 and 96.1 Sheboygan's Point. I've often wondered how often this actually happens. Probably a lot more than it's ever reported. In Florida, a drive-thru employee was arrested for credit card fraud and identity theft after using a personal cell phone to photograph a customer's debit card. You know how you hand your debit card to somebody at a drive-thru? You don't know where they're going with that. I mean, assuming they swipe it right there, or they scan it, or, you know, tap it right there, right? That's why I'm all about doing the tap with the phone thing, or, you know, doing it myself. You know, tap the, don't let the card leave your hand, right? So the restaurant chain cooperated with the investigation. They actually confirmed the suspicious activity through surveillance footage and digital evidence following the customer report of unauthorized charges. That's how they tracked it down. Officials now urge customers to monitor bank statements, use contactless payments to prevent similar financial theft. Yeah, you hand your card over to somebody at a restaurant or, I mean, you know, whatever. Help yourself. Have fun. You are absolutely trusting. And you'd like to think, right? Everybody's honest. And your identity theft and your bank and everything will take care of you, right? But that's tough too. So, how do you... When they bring the thing over, you can pay at the table. I love that. At a restaurant, you can do that. Or they actually just, you know, they bring the thing over for you to scan right there. You know, that your card never leaves your hand. Or yes, the virtual tap to pay with, is it Google Pay or Apple Pay or whatever you, Samsung Pay or whatever you're using with your phone too. A lot of times that is way more secure than actually using your card because somebody can just, you know, because when you do it online, when you go buy something online, you're not tapping to pay, right? You're just entering the information. All you need to know is the name and the number. Those three digits on the back. 847, Sheboygan's 104.5 and 96.1 The Point. So something to think about anyway the next time you're going through a drive-thru using your card. 847, here's Sheboygan's Point. More of the most music in the morning next.
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The most music in the morning on Sheboygan's Points with Ben Olson. Looking forward to an awesome night of food truck fun at both Volrath and Kiwanis Park tonight. Sheboygan's

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7: Sunshine and 80 today, 85 and sunny tomorrow and Wednesday, and rain chances Thursday and 82.
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0: Knowledge, silly stats, five random fun fast facts. Careful, you might even learn something listening to this moderately educational slice of Sheboygan's Point. We spend 45 hours a year talking about the weather. The U.S. government got rid of the presidential yacht back in 1977. Eating too many carrots can actually turn your skin orange. 95% of people text things they could never say in person. And most people will yawn at least five times today, especially if you start talking about it. Five random fun fast facts. Sheboygan's Point.
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1: 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It's Belky on Sheboygan's Point. Today's Made in the USA Day. 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
20: Lotus sunshine, 77 for the high this afternoon, 62 tonight, tomorrow. Going to be a hot one, 85. Here comes Dua Lipa.

104.5, 96.1, Sheboygan's Point. Well, yeah, Taylor and Travis, the guest list and the snubs. Got the dish coming up. Here's Somber on the Point.

Shaw Boygan's Point celebrity guests at Taylor and Travis's wedding last week included Selena Gomez, Steven Spielberg, Tom Cruise, Beyonce, Jay-Z, J-Lo, big names. Tom Brady was on hand, and Patrick and Brittany Mahomes as well.

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104.5, 96.1 The Point. Oh, so now, you hear about this? The latest luxury status symbol? It's custom-built snow rooms. Yeah, basically, it's the opposite of a sauna. Ugh. With snowfall, icy walls, and freezing temperatures, they cost about $130,000. I'll just take winter by itself.

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Here's Tame Impala.

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0: Party Rock on a Monday. Hope you had a great 4th of July weekend. Somber coming up. New Nile Horan next.
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20: Lakeshore weather. Sunshine 77, high today 62, low tonight, tomorrow high 85.

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Did you have a happy 4th? Apparently 46% of Americans didn't know what we were celebrating this past weekend.

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0: Great day to cruise. Some sunshine out there on a Monday on the point. Hope you had a great weekend. It was a busy weekend. And I feel like now that the 4th's done, then it's July and August, fair season, and then school, and then we're back into fall. So enjoy summer.
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Selena Gomez was on hand at the Taylor Swift wedding. Taylor and Travis got married, of course, last Friday at Madison Square Garden. Adam Sandler, which is really cool, he officiated, and the reception decor was described as Alice in Wonderland meets the Wizard of Oz. Here's new Dan and Shay with Say So on Sheboygan's Point. I got a

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12: Sunshine 77 for the high this afternoon. Could be a hot week again. 85 tomorrow. Wednesday's high sunny, 88. 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

Styles, 104.5, 96.1 The Point. Well, hopefully you were able to get outside and enjoy some of the holiday weekend. We went from potentially a weekend wash to what, picture-perfect weather all weekend? It was awesome. Beautiful day today. Updated forecast after Ella Langley on Sheboygan's Point. Just one.

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19: Hey, beautiful start to the work week. Sunny and 79 this afternoon. Mostly clear, down to 61 overnight tonight. Warming up tomorrow, sunny and 86. And sunny and 90 on Wednesday. Scattered showers and possible thunderstorms Wednesday night.

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0: 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Did you make it to the parade Saturday morning? Well, we lucked out on weather. It was kind of overcast and cool, which was fantastic. One of my favorite floats, or entries, I guess, every year to the 4th of July parade is Sheboygan Discount Warehouse. I don't know if you saw, well, if you were at the parade, you saw them. If you weren't there, they posted some pictures. They always bring shopping carts just filled with giveaways, various things you can find at Sheboygan Discount Warehouse. This year, no exception. I saw they posted, we'll be handing out mystery boxes, lots and lots of popsicles, and even a TV along the route. So congrats to the big TV winner. How cool would that be? You go to the parade and you go home with a brand new TV from Sheboygan Discount Warehouse. I love that. So of course, today is another Mystery Box Monday keyword, and you can enter box or text the word box as in a mystery box, B-O-X, to 920-208-1045, and get in to win a mystery box from Sheboygan Discount Warehouse. Yeah, text box, B-O-X, to 920-208-1045. 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One of my other favorite parts about the parade, the Sheboygan North High drumline. They are just awesome. As a former high school percussionist, center, snare, and BD, yeah, the marching band, I always appreciate some of the fun things that they do. And I was near the start of the course, and I caught one of their performances, and I did just share the video, so if you'd like to see it, I posted that online to the 104.5 96.1 The Point Facebook page. But this performance, they put the bass drums down, and they're playing leapfrog. So they're jumping over the top of the bass drum, kind of in a line, and running around. I'm sure they were quite tired by the end of the parade, but it was awesome. So congratulations and thank you to the North High Drumline. Another fun performance. Again, if you'd like that video, I did share it online at the 104.5 96.1 The Point Facebook page.
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Miles on. Kane Brown and Marshmello on Sheboygan's Point. That just reminded me, speaking of Marshmello, I saw a trending s'mores video. Rather than skewering the Marshmello, they skewered a Reese's Peanut Butter Cup and they dipped that into Marshmello fluff and then roasted that like it was a s'more. Have you tried that before? I feel like it would just melt off, but it did look tasty. So I might have to try that this summer at Sheboygan's Point. Still.

first place Milwaukee Brewers had a nice weekend, sweeping the Diamondbacks in Arizona. They are in St. Louis tonight, so the road trip continues. A five-game series against the Cardinals kicks off tonight. First pitch at 6:45. It's Sheboygan's Point.

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As long as the APT has AC, right? Yeah, Apita, Bruno Mars, and Rosé, 104.5, 96.1 The Point. Updated forecast after Philip Phillips and Homesick. It's

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13: Lakeshore Weather.
14: Beautiful day today, sunshine, high of 79, mostly clear, down to 61 overnight tonight. Starting to warm back up tomorrow, though. Sunny and 86 tomorrow, sunny and 90 on Wednesday. Scattered showers, possible thunderstorms Wednesday night.
15: The

with the 4th of July holiday behind us, some more construction, of course, kicked off this morning. Yeah, one of the big ones. Here's the headline. I-43 Highway 28 projects likely to disrupt traffic flow around Sheboygan. So if you'd like the details, we've got them for you online in our free local news section at WXERFM.com with Sheboygan's Point.

0: 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Good afternoon. It's Jeff. You can text me at 208-1045. 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
1: 4, 3, 2, 1.
0: Do you know what this is? It's getting ready. It's almost there. Here it goes. Kind of sounds like a rain stick there. That's hundreds of rubber duckies going into the river at Ductona yesterday, River Park in Sheboygan Falls. We had a perfect day. Crowd was awesome. The car show was a lot of fun. Of course, all the free kids activities they had. And the big highlight of the event, dropping the hundreds of rubber duckies into the river. If you'd like to see the video, I did share that online at the 104.5961 The Point Facebook page. And we also shared the winning ducks. So if you had a duck in the race, we'll go 4, 3, 2, 1. I think the prizes were, it was fourth place was 100, third 250, second 500, first place $1,000. So in fourth, we had Lucy C. Third place was Wanda S. Kira M. took second, and the $1,000 winner, my new best friend, Savannah J. Yeah, the winning duck number 1441. So $1,000 in a rubber ducky race, which is fantastic. So yeah, we did share that winning number list. It says winners will be contacted by phone as well. And again, the video of the big event, it's posted online and waiting for you at the 104.5961 The Point Facebook page.
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host of Taylor and Travis's wedding guest over the weekend appeared to be in mainly black and white, like formal wear. But did you see Ed Sheeran and his blue suit? If there was a Crayola crayon color, that would probably be robin's egg blue. It's pretty bright. Snazzy. Ed Sheeran on Sheboygan's Point.

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Chapel Roan, 104.5, 96.1 The Point. A pretty comfortable start to the work week, but we will start to warm back up. Mid-80s tomorrow, close to 90 on Wednesday. Updated forecast after OneRepublic. 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
15: 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Sunny and 79. Very comfortable overnight tonight. Might have to open the windows. Mostly clear, down to 61 overnight tonight. Warming up tomorrow. Sunny and 85. Partly sunny and 89 on Wednesday. Scattered showers rolling in Wednesday night. Thursday looking kind of rainy and a high of 84. Extended forecast at WXERFM.com.

ready to cheer on Team USA tonight. I love that people are calling it Monday Night Football. Yes, Team USA takes on Belgium, kickoff at 7 o'clock. When they win tonight, they'll be heading into the quarterfinals, being one of only 8 teams left in the tourney. Gracie Abrams on Sheboygan's Point.

0: I agree. A little Monday night football tonight. Got to cheer on Team USA as they take on Belgium. I already have the headline for after the game. Team USA victorious as Belgium waffles. Huh? I mean, it's right there. How we just have to go out and win. Yeah, tonight to advance to the semifinals and be one of only 8 teams remaining in the World Cup. So yeah, got to cheer on Team USA tonight. Kickoff again at 7. Hey, it is another Mystery Box Monday keyword day today. 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

0: 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Olivia Dean coming up. We'll get to Taylor Swift and Jelly Roll next on Sheboygan's Point.
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17: Another picture perfect evening for Food Truck Mondays. I feel like we've been getting really lucky with the weather on Food Truck Mondays. Yeah, it's perfect. Sunny and 79 to wrap up the afternoon. Mostly clear, down to 61 tonight. A little warmer tomorrow. Sunny and 85. Sunny and 89 on Wednesday. Close to 90 on Wednesday. Scattered showers, possible thunderstorms Wednesday night. Detailed forecast, WXERFM.com.

Yeah, I mentioned the weather is picture perfect again for Food Truck Mondays, and we've got quite the lineup. I counted 17 food trucks scheduled to be at Volrath, and 13 plus the beer garden, of course, at Kiwanis. So yeah, enjoy Food Truck Mondays with Sheboygan's Point.

Of course, we'll have the brat eating contest at Brat Days in less than a month now. Did you watch the Nathan's hot dog eating contest on the 4th of July? Joey Chestnut, he did it again. Never a doubt. He won the title for an 18th time. Wow. Almost two decades of champion. Yeah. He ate 66 hot dogs and buns in 10 minutes. Wow, wow, wow. Huntricks and Golden on Sheboygan's Point.

0: Caleb Phillips, 104.5, 96.1 The Point. Did you make it to any of the festivities over the weekend? I had my parents visiting, and we ran the whole gamut. So yeah, we got the Sheboygan 4th experience, starting with the Venetian Boat Parade. That was Friday night. That was a lot of fun. I finally got to see the big cruise ship up close. That was a mighty big boat. Yeah, the American Cruise Line ship was in town this past week, so that was its second visit, I think scheduled for this summer, so that'll be back a couple of times yet this summer. So I saw the big boat, and of course, all of the boats in the parade, that was a lot of fun. One of my favorites was the boat with the wacky inflatable tube guy on the front of it, kind of like Jack from the Titanic with his arms open, but he was waving and flaving around, so I like that boat. I did take a picture. I posted that at the Point's Facebook page, and Valerie says, I know who that is. Nice job, Brad and Linda. So yeah, nicely done, Brad and Linda. I love the wacky, waving, inflatable tube guy. They had a nice USA 250th inflatable on top of the boat, then lights and flags and all sorts of decorations. So I posted that picture, and then another favorite of the night was the second-to-last, I believe, boat. The guy on the electric guitar playing, like, patriotic, awesome, loud rock music with flames shooting up on either side of him. So yeah, that was pretty cool, too. That was at the Venetian Boat Parade Friday night. All right, Bruno Mars coming up. We'll get to the Chainsmokers and Ed Sheeran next on Sheboygan's Point.
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You missed the Ductona in Falls yesterday. I did share the video of the magical moment. Yeah, the start of the race. The video online for you at the 104.5 and 96.1 The Point Facebook page.

I love the video from the Milwaukee County Zoo earlier today. They wrote, "Hey, U.S. soccer, Cash, the tiger, has been practicing his dribbling. All of us here at the Milwaukee County Zoo are ready for tonight's match. Go USA." So yeah, I did share the video. At first, I thought that was a head of lettuce. I think it's a melon of some sort. Yeah, pretty fun. Rihanna on Sheboygan's Point.

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Did you see any movies over the weekend? The new Minions movie, the seventh installment in the Despicable Me franchise, Minions and Monsters, was number one. Maybe not a massive weekend, but $36.4 million domestically, $160 mil worldwide. Toy Story 5, that brought in another $31 million. Olivia Rodrigo on Sheboygan's Point. I know.

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8: Hey, beautiful evening ahead tonight. Mostly clear, down to 61. Little warmer tomorrow. Sunny and 85. Sunny and 89 on Wednesday. Scattered showers, possible thunderstorms Wednesday night. Detailed forecast, WXERFM.com.

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1: I love all these Taylor and Travis wedding updates that just, they're kind of trickling out now. Of course, it was so private, so I don't think anyone really knows, but I love this breaking news from TMZ. It says, Taylor and Travis's wedding guests waited in line for buffet. Oh, no. Struggled to find seats, it says. And then I love, they used a stock image of just random people waiting in line. Yeah, I'm sure that's exactly what it looked like. It's Sheboygan's Point.

0: 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Of course, today is another Mystery Box Monday with our friends at Sheboygan Discount Warehouse. If you don't have the keyword, you can text the word box. 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You have until midnight tonight to text the word box to 208-1045. I saw Sheboygan Discount Warehouse. They gave away mystery boxes during the parade on Saturday. They are well known. 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I saw they gave away a TV on Saturday. How cool would that have been? You go to the 4th of July parade, and you walk home with a brand new TV from Sheboygan Discount Warehouse. 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

I bet. 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

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Hi, Hannah. Hannah's coming in. You'll chat with her soon. I hope to talk with you again tomorrow afternoon. Dan and Shay on Sheboygan's Point. I got